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1: Good evening. 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
2: 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I'm trying to reach Flight Commander P.R. Johnson on Mars Flight 247.
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1: Hey! Welcome. Okay, welcome to Tunog Tsada once again for 1 hour every week. Taga Sabado, I am all yours. And of course, our 1 hour is for our local musicians in CDO and artists all around Mindanao. And tonight is no different. We got lots of your favorites coming up. Earlier this week, last Monday, we actually posted on the Tunog Tsada Facebook page that we're doing All Request Saturday, and we got some, tons of requests. We're going to try to squeeze in all of the songs. As you know, 1 hour in itong show, so maningunga tanga ma-squeeze in ito tanang request, okay? Let's see. Yes. This show, of course, is coming to you by Neuro Productions and 92.7 Heart FM. This is your host, Albi Euro. Why don't we kick off this show? Are you ready? All right, here we go. 1 hour, nothing but local talents here in CDO. I gotta miss this song. I haven't played this for a while. Finding Alexa, our very own. I think you know the title. You know the title?
2: Yeah, I know the title.
1: We're live, by the way, on Facebook. So if you want to request, just, all you have to do is go to Facebook, Tunog Tsada, and comment right down below. Put your request in there. If you have any shout-outs, greetings like that, we'll be happy to do that one for you, okay? Here's our first song for the hour for Finding Alexa, as I mentioned. At 92.7 Heart FM, Tunog Tsada, Albi Euro here.

0: 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That's one of our requested tune for all requests Saturday today. That's a group called CISA, local here in CDO. Ayaw Ayahikapa. But actually, Angkul is a title. I got some biz rock over there. All right. We are heard all over CDO right now, 92.7 Hard FM and 93.7 Hard FM in Butuan. Did I say Butuan? No, in Bukidnon. My gosh. And of course, we're live on Facebook as well. If you have any shout outs, just comment on the Facebook right in the comment section, okay? It is 6:11. You with LB for all requests Saturday.
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0: More on all requests Saturday. I'll be here, and this one is this song is written by Jose Angelo Lora, and on guitars is Mark Sanga as well, and who's doing the bass? Earl is on bass, yeah, and good friend of mine Michael Angelo Tilap on keyboards. And of course, Peter Parker on drums. The band, Cast in Place. A song called Planeta on 92.7 Hard FM. Tunug Chada.

Our very own talent, studio talent here in Tunucana. That's Boy Bulagoy. And Oindai is the name of the song. 6:23 right now. If you just tune in, welcome to Tunuk Chada, our weekly one-hour show here, playing nothing but local talents. 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And we'll be happy to review your song and then we'll play it on the air. And by the way, there is a concert for a cause which is happening in October. When is this? October 31st, 7 p.m. Saturday ni siya. Dito sa Jackals, okay? What's happening is there's a band playing. Because how many? Tribu CDO will be playing at Jackals on October 31. Do check it out. The title of the concert is just simply Tribu CDO. I think they'll be launching their latest single out, Sana All Contractor. Watch out for that. Okay, October 31 here on CDO Jackals. All right. Here's another one from our All Request Saturday post, Quaresma and Tacuban on Heart FM.

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4: I'm going to take this opportunity to say, or not sing, but say happy birthday to George. Yes, it's her birthday today, and I think she's celebrating with her family right now. And hey, George, happy birthday to you, and may you receive all the wonderful blessings from God on your birthday today, and of course the rest of your young life, I should say. So happy birthday, George, and enjoy your day. All right, it is 6:33 for Tunog Chada. You with Al B, and this next song is another requested tune for our All Request Saturday. And to give you something about it, this song was actually recorded or released 15 years ago. 15 years ago. And this one's recorded, I think this one's recorded live, requested for our All Request Saturday. And, oh, guess what? It already has 81,000 views on YouTube. Okay? This one is a Bizrock from a band called Davros. Okay? Para Asa Pa is the title. Let's listen to it. Tunog Chada, right here.

0: 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That's Ignatius and Vested, courtesy of our friends from Eggman. Local talent, once again, there you have it. CDO right here. 644, you with LB, and I got Julia over here. I don't think your microphone's working. I think you have to use the other one. You have to use the other one. Anyway, this is Tunog Tsada, your weekly one-hour show. If you're wondering, I'm going to get to car every Saturday for 1 hour, nothing but local talents over here in on Hard FM.
1: Yes.
0: And also, if nakay song, nakay composition, make sure to record your song and submit it to us. Email it to us. The email address is
1: 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Can you hear me?
0: Yeah, no. I think I have to increase your volume over here. Yeah, go
1: All
0: ahead.
1: Right. 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It's tunogtsada@gmail.com.
0: So there you have it. And Julia, today is the birthday of George.
1: Yes, happy, happy birthday, George. I hope you're having a blast and it's Saturday.
0: Yeah.
1: So sana ang aming inumin.
0: Happy birthday, George, from everybody. All right. And our next artist requested on our All Request Saturday. What do we have there, Julia?
1: Yes. Their members, actually, lead guitar. It's Bonnie Jen Roque,
0: mm-hmm.
1: Hogan Fabricante, rhythm guitar, Beethoven Toben, and drummer Wilbert Elliott, bass Dexter Dockett, vocals Harold Abanalo, and they call themselves Eliza Band.
0: Eliza Band. Harold was the one who sent a song on the email. So here's their song, Ignored My Own Pain.
1: Wow.
0: Wow. 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
1: Sound
0: I
1: race.
0: Na. Iulit na, Albie.
1: Do you know about the story of that song?
0: No. Can you share it?
1: I don't remember, but I think it's something to do with like... actually, it's a tindira ni siya.
0: Ah.
1: It was, I think, the resorya or something. Tindira, mm-hmm. barbecue, whatever.
0: Mm-hmm.
1: And then, ang ilang vocalist, or is it vocalist or guitarist? Si ano ba? Husband ni Nicole?
0: Yeah, sa lilit. Uh-oh.
1: Yeah, yeah. I think they... sila ka pay or something ibili ng relo and then everything and then pagbalik nila wala diha ang sindi na
0: grabe no apil like ang yeah. Did he mention
1: I hope sakto tong story ano
0: did he mention underwear also
1: underwear
0: na?
1: Also inday yeah, ang buto ng ibili po niya yung underwear anyway 6:54 I'll be back with our number one song sa atong All Request Saturday.
0: Wow.
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1: Alright, 6:55 right now and welcome to the Christian world. Me...
0: Benedict.
1: Right?
0: Baby Benedict. Very cute.
1: He's our nephew or something. Yeah?
0: Yes.
1: A nephew. Benedict, they're celebrating the reception, I think the after party, you know, after the ceremony.
0: Mm-hmm.
1: Sa balay ni...
0: Kahoy family.
1: Kahoy family.
0: Somewhere in Kauswagan.
1: Yes.
0: And I think they're listening,
1: yeah.
0: Albie Euro.
1: Yeah, Ronnie and everybody. Okay, thank you for... listening and inviting us earlier today.
0: Uh-huh.
1: All right. And it is 6:56. What about the vanilla ingredients there?
0: No, I just like to say, hello to my bye, Dr. Hart.
1: Yeah.
0: Saying hello to my pickleballs club.
1: Mates. Pickleball mates. Yeah.
0: Oh, diba? Meron ako ngayon. So, in ako ngayon, Albie.
1: So, si Julia's into pickleball now. If you want her to join your group, all you have to do is message us on Tunog Tsada Facebook page. Naninood na ni Sheg Mayu. All right.
0: Wow.
1: All right. We'll leave you, or we're close to the show, with our number one song on All Request Saturday. It is a song from Prodigals. Ah, yes. Kitang Duha on Heart FM, Tunog Tsada.

0: 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That's Eman and the rest of Prodigals, Kitang Duha. Number one on our all request Saturday this week.
1: Deserving Julia. Naman, this, I'll be real.
0: Yes.
1: Kitang Duha by Prodigals.
0: That's right. And, oh yeah, some shout outs here. John V is listening to
1: and
0: us.
1: The rest.
0: And the rest of Rubber Band.
1: Kaning-kaning
0: Rubber Band. Muna sila atbang sa Soundcheck Band.
1: Yeah, okay? I think so.
0: So, kumitin siya niya sila.
1: Huh? And then, I think I'll be joining them.
0: Kasi, prado hanggang March dan. Okay, so, Rubber Band from Zelda Uno. I think they're recording right now. And, of course, Mr. Red Dencio is also with them. Thank you so much. And what do you have there?
1: Yes, we have an upcoming event from what do you call this one? Tribo CDO or Opol Eagles Club presents Tribo CDO, a concert for a cause that's on October 31st, 2026 at Jackals Live, Corrales Street CDO. Tickets at $299 at saka free drink din ito. So, ito ha, Tribo CDO, my concert for a cause this coming October 31st.
0: October 30. I think it's the launching of their latest single as well. The title is
1: Sana All Contractor.
0: Contractor. Sana All
1: Contractor.
0: All right, watch out for that. Well, in behalf of Dr. Hart to George, who's celebrating her birthday today.
1: Yes.
0: How old is George?
1: 18?
0: 16, something like that. And of course, Julia over here, this has been Albi Euro. And next week, we're going to have the band Serenova. Serenova's performing.
1: Looking forward.
0: Next week, okay? So keep it right here. Thank you for joining us. Have a wonderful and safe Saturday night.
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I am but a fool. 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